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13: 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I drive an 18-wheeler. I was asleep in my truck. 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And they says, come over, we got you. 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

devil went down to Georgia. He was looking for a soul to steal. He was in a bind because he was way behind and he was willing to make a deal. When he came across this young man sewing on a fiddle and playing it hot, and the devil jumped up on a hickory stump and said, "Boy, let me tell you what. I guess you didn't know it, but I'm a fiddle player too. And if you'd care to take a dare, I'll make a bet with you. Now you play pretty good fiddle, boy, but give the devil his due. I bet a fiddle of gold against your soul, because I think I'm better than you." The boy said, "My name's Johnny, and it might be a sin, but I'll take your bet, and you're gonna regret, because I'm the best as ever been."

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And fire flew from his fingertips as he rosined up his bow. And he pulled the bow across the strings and it made an evil hiss. And then a band of demons joined in and it

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Johnny said, "Devil, just come on back if you ever want to try again. 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He played, "Found him out, run, boy, run.

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It's Mondo hanging out with you in the middle of the night. Just to do it. Just because I feel like it. Playing some of my favorite songs. Your weather for today, it's going to be freaking raining all day. Lots of rain. You're going to get wet. Please be careful out there. This song takes me back to 1986. A glorious year in my personal life when I discovered booze and women. And things only got better from there. West End Girls, the Pet Shop Boys, 1027 Bob FM.

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I'm Mondo. I am an OG, original grunge guy. Wait, that was actually OGG. You know what I mean. In Bloom. 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

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Hi. I'm kind of new around here. Please don't call security. Your weather for today is going to be really stinking wet, man. Rain all day, off and on. Might see some flooding, so seriously, be careful out there. Turn around, don't drown, as they say. Going back to 1987, it's a good old tune. From the late, great Whitney Houston, All I Want to Do Is Dance With Somebody. 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

0: And now, a 102.7 Bob FM shout-out to Floresville. Somewhere between peanut country and some guy saying,
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